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1: From Traditional Turkish Songs, a very cool album there. Definitely check it out, released back in 2021. Good era for music. And we kicked off that set with Inalchi, a South Korean Pansori pop. I recently learned of this term. They coined themselves as alternative pop, which I absolutely love that term. And we'll be using this from now on. That was their track Bird from the album Here Comes That Crow. Hey, thanks for tuning in, everyone. This is Eastern Echoes. I'm your host, Diana Ratsimi. More to come after a moment.
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1: 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And I know we have a global audience, so I want to say hi to some folks listening from all around. I had a listener all the way out there from the East Coast. Hello to you, Mike. Thanks for hanging out. Carla, really appreciate you tuning in from San Francisco. I hope you were able to catch Inalchi play at Stern Grove Festival. Man, they have been busy. In fact, they told me that after playing the Stern Grove Festival, they flew back to Korea for 6 days and then came back to Seattle. Like, these bands really work their butts off for their music. So give them their flowers, please. And to all the listeners out there texting in, I'll do my best to get to your names. Nate, appreciate you writing in. William from Dallas. Kara, from East Bay, and Barry, we love you. So, we have a great show again tonight, playing music from all around the diaspora, and also wanting to share some opportunities to meet in person. So, as you know, the KEXP barbecue is next month, August 22nd, here at KEXP. And though we are completely sold out, you can enter to win tickets to the show, as well as 2 round-trip plane tickets to fly here and 3-night stay at the Marquean Hotel. What a deal, right? Enter to win and learn more about this giveaway at kexp.org. We've got some great artists playing. Angene de Poitrine is coming, Los Mirlos, whom I absolutely adore, Arlo Parks, and this local favorite artist, Sea Lemon. Natalie Liu's project Sea Lemon is, my gosh, one of my favorite local projects, and she actually just released a new single with Tycho. This track is just a collab between a few great artists. The Grizzly Bears, Chris Taylor, and Scott Henson and Paul Banks of Interpol brought these two artists together to collaborate on this track. So let's go ahead and take a listen. The latest from Sea Lemon and Tycho. This is Another Wave. Eastern Echoes, KEXP.

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1: That Japanese cover. Before that, remembering the first time the Satoshi Tome remix from Simply Red. Satoshi Tome is playing next weekend right here in Seattle at PacSci as part of their Under the Arches concert series. I'm so excited for that show. And we kicked off that set with a brand new release, remix really, of Kyoto Jazz Massive. That was Get It Together, the Samba Fusion mix from the BBE label. You're listening to Eastern Echoes. We love you.
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1: 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This is Toki Monsta from her new album, Joy Without Sound. 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

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I ain't just surviving, I'm changing the name. Breaking all the curses that was running through my veins. I ate on school lunch trays, I wore hand-me-down fits. 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Nobody to call, just street lights at night. A fire in my chest and a pen in my hand. Writing verses like maps, trying to find who I am.

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Leather jacket, my tag say Ralph Lauren. I know rainy night cruising through the French quarters. Leather jacket, my tag say Ralph Lauren.

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1: The siren in that song. 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So appreciate that sentiment, and I will definitely keep that in mind in the future. Marcin Jot. Yeah. Groove Armada. Let's go. Joe. Marshall, again, pop back up because got some love for that Top Gun. Joe out in Pennsylvania as well. Thank you all. And now back to the music with some Brian Jackson, KEXP.

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0: was today years old when I found out that not only is Remy Wolf from Palo Alto, near my hometown in San Mateo, but was a prolific skier and competed at the Youth Olympic Games where she represented the United States. See, this is what our DJ assistants, they do. They do. They make me look smart. And I didn't know that. Before that...
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1: This week, it has been so much fun, let me tell you. And, and I'm just kind of doing a fun Friday theme. I'm slowly working my way into it. But we had a request from, we had a request for Elastica from Grammar out in Harlem, or Graham out in Harlem. And so here you go. Here's some Elastica for you. Enjoy.

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Then this girl come out dressed in a scarf and a sneeze, and she did a little dance that made

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1: Pioneer Square, Ethan at Santa Cruz, Kyle in Edwardville, Illinois, Steve in San Francisco, Jess in Shoreline, Mitch in Mount Baker, Justine in Wyoming, Greg in Queen Anne, Frank in Roanoke. 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I got about 20 minutes left, then John in the Morning is up next at 7. But if you'd like to say hi before we go, 206-903-5397 or dj@kxp.org. I'm going to keep the Friday fun going with the emotions.

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Organize. Great, great, great, great track. Should have been a single, should have been a huge song. But if you was ever making mixtapes, you know it was huge anyway. Just like the Undisputed Champs, Del the Funky Homo Sapien, featuring Q-Tip of A Tribe Called Quest, and Pep Love, one of my favorites out of the High Road crew. Big shout to Matt, big shout to Sherelle.

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Toxic from Death. 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

0: you go, Larry. You see what happens? 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You see what happens? 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

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Now everybody's funky, but they don't know how. They wasn't down back when the bull funked the cow, but the chest of the cow was vestless, so the stang from the G-thang bang left them breath.

morning preparing for the session today. And if you listen to the album 93 Till Infinity, it starts off with the DJ cutting some Too Short because they said they had to pay homage to the person, like their forebears, like the architect of Bay Area rap, of independent rap, an independent music pioneer. If you love

that world. 100%. Thanks for tuning in, y'all. Shout out to my super producer, DJ Charlize. Shout out to Michelle.